0: It's the John Tesh Radio Show, Intelligence for Your Life. Here's a question I get all the time when we're out on the road in concert. If I never learned to play a musical instrument as a kid, is it too late for me now? Well, the answer is easy, not at all. It may be a bit harder because we tend to overthink things when we're older instead of just going for it. But if you can get over that mental block, it's going to do this. It's going to first lift your mood. You're going to feel awesome about it, even if you just learn with one finger at first. It's also going to boost your brain power, and we can prove that. This comes from Ruth Britton, who is the chair of the Music Education Department at the University of the Pacific. And Dr. Britton says, don't miss this. It's better to learn from a live instructor rather than from videos or online tutorials because a teacher can correct mistakes that you may not even know you're making. And you can find tons of music teachers holding virtual classes right now, like at schoolofrock.com. I teach a virtual class. You can find it at tesh.com. So what's the best instrument to pick up as a complete novice? This is going to be a surprise to you. Dr. Britton says, do what Jimi Hendrix did. Start on the ukulele. It's only four strings, so it's a bit easier. Plus, it's portable and it's cheap. But remember, you learn to play an instrument, it's going to lift your mood and boost your brain power.
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0: Just ahead, the latest on intergenerational friends, how interacting with different age groups can produce longevity.

0: 97.5 KEXL. You've seen the data. I bring it to you every week. Studies show that strong friendships will help us live longer. But if some of your friends are significantly older or younger than you are, there's good news. The health benefits are even more powerful than traditional same-age friendships. This comes from new data from the American Association of Retired Persons. So it's AARP. Researchers found that nearly 1 in 3 adults have at least one intergenerational friendship, defined as a close friend who's at least 15 years older or younger. Why are these types of friendships so good? Well, number one, it's because they challenge us mentally. Hanging out with somebody who grew up in a different time period can expose you to new ideas and especially different perspectives. That can help you think in new ways, inspire new ways to solve problems, trigger much deeper conversations than one might have with their same age peers. I know you know this makes sense. Intergenerational friends, they also tend to push you out of your comfort zone, giving you more diverse experiences, which is important since novelty has a positive impact on brain health and is associated with making us happier and more content with our life. And then a growing number of people of all ages say they're craving more meaningful relationships in their life right now. And based on this new report, a surprising way to build meaningful friendships is to seek out friends who are from a different generation.
1: Intelligence for your life.
0: And coming up, the one change in a hospital room that can have you healing a whole lot faster.

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1: You know, when it comes to having surgery, we now know some factors will speed up your recovery or even improve your chances of surviving. This is according to the latest research from the University of Michigan. Health and design scholar Dr. Mitchell Mead and his team analyzed data on nearly 4,000 patients recovering from high-risk surgeries, including kidney transplants. And the data included things like the layout of the hospital and each patient's physical environment. The result? Patients who were able to look out a window were 20% less likely to die, regardless of the severity of their surgery, compared to those in a room without a window. And that held true, even if all they saw was another building or a patch of sky. Researchers believe it's because having a window reminds patients that there's a world waiting for them outside, and it provides hope. The study also showed patients in a single room did better than those in a shared room, possibly because they were less likely to be disturbed by their roommates' doctors, nurses, and visitors. Makes sense.
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2: Here's the forecast for Northeast Nebraska. Lows dip down to about 61 tonight under partly cloudy skies. Winds out of the northeast, 5 to 10 miles per hour. Cloudy skies expected tomorrow. Chance of rain showers. High temperatures reach up to 75. From the Weatherology Weather Center, I'm meteorologist Jennifer Wojcicki on 97.5 KEXL.
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0: 97.5 KEXL. Here's the latest from relationship therapist Jeff Gunther. He says there are, quote, small but significant things you should know about your partner if you've been dating for 6 months or more. Here are the questions that you can give couples, and they can give couples an intimate picture of who their partner really is. Number one, how long do they need to get ready and head out the door?
1: Well, my wife can get out the door very, very quickly if she needs to.
0: Yeah, not your kids.
1: No, my kids take forever. Yeah. Specifically, my oldest daughter. You can tell her we are leaving in 30 minutes, and then 30 minutes go by, and she's still sitting in bed reading. You're like, what have you been doing this whole time? Reading.
0: Next, what family member triggers them the most?
1: I have no comment, but I know exactly who it is for my wife.
0: Oh, my gosh. Next question. If you've been dating for 6 months or more, that you need to ask your partner, or you need to find out anyway, what will instantly make them laugh?
1: You should know this, because I think humor is a really important part of any relationship. So you got to know what are the kind of things. And also, what mood your partner has to be in. In order to find something funny.
0: That's 100%.
1: Right? So you got to know your audience. You got to know that, like, oh, this thing that makes her laugh most of the time is not going to make her laugh right now while she's dealing with something stressful.
0: Yeah. And finally, what is their biggest insecurity? This is a big deal.
1: Yeah. People will usually tell you what their biggest insecurity is either by overcompensating in some way, or they'll explicitly say it all the time. And you should know what that is, and you should protect that in your partner. Not protect the insecurity, but protect the part of them that feels insecure about that and help them to feel better about themselves.
0: The small but significant things you should know about your partner if you've been dating for 6 months or more, or even if you've been married for 20 years or more.
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It is time to improve our immune system. Let's do it. All we need is 15 minutes a day of this one thing. That would be movement. According to the University of Houston, that's enough to fight off everything from infections to cancer. When researchers did blood tests on people who exercised, after, don't miss this, after 15 minutes, levels of natural killer cells, the ones that eliminate infections and cancerous cells, peaked. Those are the T cells, the natural killer cells. More exercise wasn't better. 15 minutes was the peak. All you need to improve your immune system is 15 minutes of movement per day.

0: 97.5 KEXL. So the question is, why do we love cheesy, formulaic, made-for-TV romance movies? We know exactly what's going to happen. The two stars are going to wind up together in the end. So what's the appeal? Well, according to licensed marriage and family therapist Katie Morton, our brains actually love the certainty of romantic TV movies, especially in times of uncertainty, like what we're living through now. Morton says, knowing what to expect, it's relaxing. The movies also depict a much simpler, idealized life without all of the unknowns and difficulties of regular life. We also like made-for-TV romances because they have easy solutions for complex issues, like finding a partner, dealing with relationship conflicts, grieving a loved one, reuniting with family. And all these tough problems are figured out in an hour and a half. Finally, we love cheesy romance movies because they're bursting with optimism. Feel-good movies literally make us feel good by activating the brain's empathy center to release dopamine and oxytocin. That's why our brains love a happy ending.
1: Intelligence for your life.
2: Nothing says summer better than a night at the Pierce County Fair, July 22nd through July 26th. 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
10: Here's the forecast for Northeast Nebraska. Lows dip down to about 61 tonight under partly cloudy skies. Winds out of the northeast, 5 to 10 miles per hour. Cloudy skies expected tomorrow. Chance of rain showers. High temperatures reach up to 75. From the Weatherology Weather Center, I'm meteorologist Jennifer Wojcicki on 97.5 KEXL.
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0: 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Let's start with this. How do you know when a man is in love? Is there a way to know? Experts say watch him walking with his significant other because men tend to walk more slowly with someone they love. Scientists at Seattle Pacific University found that when a man walks with his mate, he walks 7% more slowly. They've tracked this. While the woman walks at her normal pace when she's in love. But when men walk with friends, even female friends, their pace barely slowed down. Scientists believe it's because men have been socialized to be protective and courteous to their partner. Amen to that.
1: Intelligence for your life.
0: And just ahead, the way to protect your brain by practicing proven mindfulness strategies.

0: 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You know, when it comes to lowering stress and anxiety, experts recommend meditation. But what if you don't have the time or patience to meditate? Sounds like a lot, right? Here are some strategies for boosting mindfulness without all that. First, truly savor your next cup of coffee or tea, meaning focus on how the mug feels in your hands. Focus on the aroma. And then focus on how each sip feels on your tongue. According to licensed therapist Maureen Kane, the goal is to stop sipping mindlessly because any small act of mindfulness in the morning is going to help you stay more grounded throughout the day. It's pretty simple, right? And then, I didn't see this one coming, try solving a puzzle. Psychotherapist Kelly Newport says most puzzles offer just enough structure without overwhelming your brain with rules and deadlines. Plus, with each puzzle step that you solve slowly, you get a sense of accomplishment that snaps you out of stressful rumination and worry and anxiety. The upshot being that you'll become more present and in the moment. That's how to meditate without all that meditation.
1: Intelligence for your life.
0: Coming up, what happens to our kids, to our grandkids when they learn a musical instrument? It turns out the effect is so profound, it can shape their future, and I'll prove it to you next.

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97.5 KEXL. I know that all of you parents and grandparents and aunties and uncles, you want to help set the kids up for a successful

0: to help control higher cognitive functions like memory, working memory, executive function. And the increase in brain power didn't fade even if the child only played an instrument for a few weeks or months. The earlier in life a child learned to play an instrument, the stronger their brain connections were for life. My mom sat me in front. I've told this story on stage many times. My mom sat me in front of the piano with a Minneminder egg timer, and I had to practice my scales at 6 years old for 2 hours. Now, the experts at MIT, they sum it up this way. If you want your kids to be smarter and more successful, a background in music education is the way to go. I say a big amen to that.
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8: Here's the forecast for Northeast Nebraska. Lows dip down to about 61 tonight under partly cloudy skies. Winds out of the northeast, 5 to 10 miles per hour. Cloudy skies expected tomorrow. Chance of rain showers. High temperatures reach up to 75. From the Weatherology Weather Center, I'm meteorologist Jennifer Wojcicki on 97.5 KEXL.
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And it seems like everybody's got a plan. 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

0: 97.5 KEXL. Well, here's an interesting piece of intel. Let's get Gibbs' opinion on this. When you get together with friends, how long should you plan on hanging out with them? Well, some experts say you should set a 90-minute time limit. Yeah. Hey, Siri, set a timer for it. It's called the 90-minute mark theory. And no matter where you are or how much fun you're having, after 90 minutes, it's time to go your separate ways again. That's like for concerts. Our best concerts are just 90 minutes.
1: Concerts, movies, all of it.
0: It's enough time to leave you feeling fulfilled and wanting to see each other again. Not much. Oh, Siri is trying to talk to me now. Not too much time to deplete your mental and emotional energy.
1: Yeah. So this is the thing. You need a reason to go over 90 minutes. And that's true for a concert, and that's true for a movie, and that's true for hanging out with your friends. You watch a movie that's 2 hours, and if it doesn't justify that last 30 minutes, you go, oh, that was a really long movie.
0: Yes.
1: If it's justified, it's fine. And by the way, the same is true for your hangout with your friends. If you're talking to somebody and they're really going through it, and it's a 3-hour conversation, and but you're, you know, bearing your souls, great, fantastic, lovely. But if it's just a hang, you're just grabbing a couple of beers, 90 minutes should be the goal. Now, I will put a caveat on this. As a father of 3 children with very little time to go out, every time that I'm out, I'm going to maximize the time.
0: Yes,
1: If it's dad's night out, if I'm going to the brewery with my guys, I'm staying until they close us out and they kick us out because that's my only outlet.
0: I got you. Yeah, and you know, people are going to take this too far. They're going to set a timer and they're just going to, got to go.
1: All right, sorry, Gladys. Time, she's up.
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0: You know, there are a ton of non-dairy milks to choose from, but can we finally find out which one is the healthiest? According to researchers at McGill University now, soy milk packs the biggest nutritional punch when it comes to plant-based milks. The researchers found soy milk contains more protein than all other milk options, 7 to 12 grams of protein. It also contains phytonutrients, which have been linked to reducing cancer risk. There you go. The Milk Report.
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0: 97.5 KEXL. Okay, if somebody were to ask, tell me about you, what's your story? What would you say? Would you have something ready? Would you have at least one amazing life story ready to share? Or would you say your life is, nothing special? Research tells us that perceiving your life as an adventure is linked to greater life satisfaction and well-being. In fact, listen, a new study in the Journal of Personality and Social Psychology says the ideal story to have in mind is a hero's journey. Similar to characters like Frodo in The Lord of the Rings, Katniss Everdeen in The Hunger Games, in which you overcame a tough challenge or went through some kind of transformation and became a better, stronger person. Why is this important? Perceiving yourself as an heroic character in an evolving adventure suggests your life has meaning and purpose. It also signals that you have a firm grasp on the core values that shape your life. And those are factors that are consistently proven to make us happier, more satisfied, and less likely to be depressed. It's why researchers recommend keeping a journal where you reflect on the challenges in your life and how you overcame them. That journal is the basis of your own your own epic life story. Find a way to tell your story.
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9: Here's the forecast for Northeast Nebraska. Lows dip down to about 61 tonight under partly cloudy skies. Winds out of the northeast, 5 to 10 miles per hour. Cloudy skies expected tomorrow. Chance of rain showers. High temperatures reach up to 75. From the Weatherology Weather Center, I'm meteorologist Jennifer Wojcicki on 97.5 KEXL.
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0: John Tesh with you, Intelligence for Your Life. And from our health and wellness files, if you haven't taken a bath since you were a toddler, you may want to give it another try, because a hot bath is now considered a magic bullet for our health. For example, hot baths burn calories. A study at the UK's Loughborough University found an hour-long bath raised body temperature enough to burn about 140 calories, about what you'd burn during a half-hour walk. And then a 20-minute soak in hot water improves your heart health. I'll prove it. The heat expands blood vessels. That boosts blood flow, helps stabilize blood pressure and blood sugar. One more reason to take a hot bath soon: a sharper mind. Researchers now found relaxing in hot water reduces symptoms of mental and physical fatigue.
1: Intelligence for Your Life. It's free, you know.
0: And just ahead, why is it that we always seem to sleep better on vacation? NASA scientists have now studied this, and I'll fill you in next.

0: 97.5 KEXL. Time to talk about sleep again here on the John Tesh program. And for obvious reasons, the scientists at NASA, they study human behavior every day in all situations. And one of their biggest areas of study is sleep, how darkness affects sleep, weightlessness, altitude, everything. And one of their recent findings revolved around how astronauts and you and me sleep while we're on a vacation. For example, we do often sleep better in a hotel bed. Dr. Kelly Barron is from the sleep medicine program at Northwestern. She says many people associate their bed at home with trouble sleeping, like lying awake, staring at the clock. So every time they go to bed, their stress increases and they worry about how long it's going to take to doze off. But since a hotel bed doesn't have those same negative associations, we sleep better. That's how that works. And it makes a lot of sense. We also sleep better on vacation because we get a bigger dose of daylight. Normally, we're inside at work. But when University of Colorado researchers monitored vacationers who were outside all day, they all drifted off easily every night, no matter how much difficulty they had sleeping at home. And that's intel we can use even when we're not vacationing.
1: Intelligence for your life.
0: And coming up, it's the end of worry, rumination, and fear. It's all about a process known as offloading your thoughts. I love this. Offloading your thoughts. I use this technique before bed every night. I'll tell you how you can use it next.

97.5 KEXL. Here we go with some crucial intelligence about stress reduction. And this stuff comes from neurobiologist Dr. Mithu Staroni, author of the book Stress Proof. So try one of these methods from Dr. Staroni's book. First, try to work out more slowly. Staroni says light exercise is better than intense exercise at reducing anxiety. And working out at 40% of your capacity lowers cortisol levels while pushing yourself physically will raise stress levels. So he says, try to work out more slowly. Another way to de-stress is to write about it. Offload your thoughts onto a piece of paper and it will stop the rumination, also known as worry. Your brain won't feel the need to keep going over the situation again and again because it knows the information is stored externally. Writing also helps remove some of the emotion from the event, reducing its intensity. A pen and paper, it's better than typing,

0: which is why journaling is therapeutic and helps with mindfulness. If you want to go further, the book is Stress Proof. It's a good book by Dr. Mithu Staroni.
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9: Here's the forecast for Northeast Nebraska. Lows level off around 61 tonight under partly cloudy skies, northeasterly winds 5 to 10 miles per hour. Cloudy skies expected tomorrow, chance of rain showers. High temperatures reach up to 75. From the Weatherology Weather Center, I'm meteorologist Jennifer Wojcicki on 97.5 KEXL.
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1: All right, Gib, here's a quick power tip from the journal Diabetes. Ooh. Go ahead and dig into the bread basket. I just put this on our side hustles on the in the newsletter. You eat the bread, but you eat it for dessert. So now the journal found that if you eat your focaccia or your cheddar biscuit or whatever, I like the pretzel bread.
2: I do too.
1: After your entree, your blood sugar won't take as big of a hit. There's a lot of discipline going on here.
2: Here's the thing. If once I've eaten the food, I don't really want the bread anymore. You know what I mean?
1: I think that's the whole idea.
2: So I get that it's better, right? That once your blood sugar is kind of leveled out from the protein and the other stuff that you're eating, that you're gonna when you add the easy refined carbohydrates of the bread, your whole body is gonna react better to it. The problem is, at that point I want the cheesecake. Right, I want the souffle. I don't want the bread anymore. I want the real sugar. Give me the real deal. But this does go to the thing that I always say, and that more and more, nutrition experts will tell you, get your protein first, right? Just whatever it is, whether it's eggs or if you have some sort of vegan protein, whatever your thing is, get your protein first. And then your body, if you get good, healthy, whole food protein, your body will take care of the rest. It will tell you what you want to eat. So if you're still craving bread after you've had the protein, go ahead and have the bread.
1: Well, or bread pudding. Okay. See what I did there?
2: Yeah, I see what you did there. Okay. But that's obviously.
1: All right, I'm done.
2: Good luck with that.
1: Thank you.
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0: Here's a piece from our Success 101 files, and I found this to be a shocker. If you want to make a better impression on a job interview, experts say, smile less. Yes, this is according to new research in the Journal of Nonverbal Behavior. They found that recruiters rated interviewees who smiled throughout the interview as less genuine, less trustworthy, less intelligent than applicants who only smiled now and then when it was appropriate. So basically, be upbeat, have a sunny disposition during the interviews, but lose the Cheshire Cat look that you're going for.
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0: 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Want to do a shout out and a thank you to Violet Morales for liking our Facebook page and posting this at facebook.com/John Tesh. John, are gummy vitamins as good as taking regular vitamins? I have trouble swallowing pills, and I actually like the taste of these gummy vitamins. Violet, as far as supplements go, yes, gummy vitamins and pills are equivalent. They contain the same active ingredients, but here's where the problem lies, and you should remember this. Because they taste so good, people sometimes take too many gummy vitamins, and that can lead to vitamin toxicity. You don't want this. Most nutrients have an upper tolerable intake level, and if you go above that, you could experience nausea, vomiting, even kidney problems. For gummy multivitamins, typically eating more than 8 will trigger that reaction. It's because vitamins like A, D, E, and K, they don't get flushed out of your system when you get too much. So only eat the recommended amount of gummies. Also, be aware that the reason gummies taste so good is because they contain some sugar. And according to registered dietitian Lisa Dreyer, adding sugar can make it harder for a manufacturer to pack an effective amount of vitamins and minerals into the gummies. So read the label. Make sure you're getting the nutritional amount you need in those gummies. Thanks again for that post.
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9: Here's the forecast for Northeast Nebraska. Lows level off around 61 tonight under partly cloudy skies. Northeasterly winds 5 to 10 miles per hour. Cloudy skies expected tomorrow. Chance of rain showers. High temperatures reach up to 75. From the Weatherology Weather Center, I'm meteorologist Jennifer Wojcicki on 97.5 KEXL.
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0: My name is John Tesh. This is Intelligence for Your Life. What time is it? It's time for the Bagel Report. Yes, but you know, if you eat a bagel, you're eating a bunch of carbs equivalent to three slices of bread. It's crazy, right? But bagels do have some redeeming qualities. According to registered dietitian and our friend Bonnie Taub Dix, most bagels are made with enriched flour, which is a good source of iron and B vitamins. Plus, one bagel contains the same amount of protein as two medium-sized eggs, and it's a decent source of fiber, both of which can help you stay full from breakfast to lunch. One of the healthiest bagels you can get is the Everything Bagel, my favorite, which is topped with poppy seeds, sesame seeds, onion flakes, garlic flakes, salt, and pepper. 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Now, here's a surprise. Store-bought bagels have fewer calories than bagel shop bagels. It's usually because they're smaller, but store-bought bagels also typically have more vitamins, minerals, and whole grains than your average deli bagel.
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0: And coming up, why the latest dating trend is working up a sweat together. Don't miss this.

0: 97.5 KEXL. So as I reported before on this radio program, the largest demographic growth for online dating is men and women 50 plus. And now there's another trend to report. The latest dating trend is all about going to a Pilates class or a workout boot camp or yoga instead of a bar or a restaurant. It's a way to get people out of their comfort zones to see how their date handles a challenge or how they feel about not being in control. It's also a component of the sober dating trend, apparently. A brand new survey conducted by the dating app Bumble and Hinge found that a growing number of Gen Zers, millennials, and even baby boomers have gone on an active first date. Hiking, attending a fitness class, going for a bike ride, and there's legitimate science to back up going on one of these active dates. Research in the Journal of Personality and Social Psychology found that when couples worked up a sweat together, the endorphin boost magnified their feelings for each other. And if your active date goes badly, hey, you still get a nice workout in for the day, right?
1: Now that's intelligence for your life.
0: And coming up, is it possible that too much free time could lead to a decline in our mental health? I'll have the answer next.

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1: Don't you know we all complain about how busy we are with no time to relax? Well, apparently we need to be careful what we wish for, because according to new research now, too much free time will lead to a decline in mental health. According to new research in the Journal of Personality and Social Psychology, there is a sweet spot for just the right amount of free time, and it's about 3.5 hours a day. If you have more free time than that, your sense of well-being will take a hit, a big hit. Business professor Marissa Sharif led the study. She says having too much free time is associated with having a lack of purpose. Essentially, you don't know what to do with yourself. Basically, what makes free time enjoyable is that it's a break from your responsibilities. But when we have nothing to do for the day, the week, the month, free time will become demoralizing. In many cases, it makes us feel uneasy. It's why it really matters how you spend your free time. Professor Sharif says if you use your free time productively, that can make you feel accomplished and fulfilled. So if you spend your free time gardening or exercising, socializing, or reading, your sense of well-being is far less likely to take a hit.
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8: Here's the forecast for Northeast Nebraska. Lows level off around 61 tonight under partly cloudy skies, northeasterly winds 5 to 10 miles per hour. Cloudy skies expected tomorrow, chance of rain showers, high temperatures reach up to 75. From the Weatherology Weather Center, I'm meteorologist Jennifer Wojcicki on 97.5 KEXL.
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1: You know those two grumpy old men who sit in the balcony complaining about everything in the Muppets movies?
2: Vividly.
1: Well, as it turns out, most human old men are not that grumpy because according to a study I found in the Pew Research Center, men are actually happiest between the age of 60 and 69 and the least happy in their 20s. The researchers found that the older we get, the less time we tend to spend dwelling on the negative aspects of a situation.
2: Yeah.
1: We're exhausted.
2: Hey, between the ages of 60 and 69, you're most likely still pretty healthy. And what's going on in that context is that you're also you've given up on you kind of know what your life is. You've given up on wanting things that are that are not going to happen, and you've also hopefully built a life that you can reflect on in happiness, and you no longer suffer fools. And that is the key to not being grumpy. What makes you grumpy is unmet expectations. That's right. What makes everybody angry. Man. Every relationship counselor will tell you the same thing. So between the ages of 60 and 69, all of your expectations are met, and you have no outstanding expectations. You've let go of the expectations that are unmet.
1: That's the battle cry of my wife now, Connie. She's just like, would you just give up? You know, it's like I was trying to run around the track with your 8-year-old. Uh-huh. And she goes, I gave her like a 100. I gave myself a 100-yard lead, then 200 yards, and then 400 yards. And she still beat me in 400. And it kind of says, we just give up. You don't, you don't run on a track anymore. Just give up.
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0: Time for a personal question. Do you cry at weddings and sappy movies? That's me, big time. Maybe you cry at commercials that tug on your heartstrings. Turns out, you and I are healthy. Very. The journal Psychological Science is saying people who cry in social situations, they are much better at managing their emotions than people who don't. It's because crying, when you're touched by something, or even when you're overwhelmed by happiness, is a way of processing and coping with our emotions. When we let ourselves get emotional, we get back in control of our feelings faster.
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0: 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Well, look at this. Organizational superstar Marie Kondo is moving on from physical junk. She thinks we should declutter our digital lives. We've talked about this before, and now Marie has jumped in on this. We hoard a lot of digital junk, right? Old computer files, every email from the last 10 years, thousands of pictures clogging up our phones. Digital clutter can weigh us down just as much as physical clutter. It makes sense, right? So is it possible to tidy up our digital lives? Marie recommends sorting our computer files by the date they were last opened. And if we haven't opened something in years, hit delete. Ooh, this is going to be hard. If a photo doesn't spark joy, delete it. And delete apps from your phone, even the ones you think you may use, because you may find that you actually have no use for them. I have so many apps. You can also try apps like Quality Time, free for Androids, or Moments, free for iPhone users, to find out which apps are taking up all of your time. By deleting apps you don't use, Marie says, or even ones you use the most, you'll probably find that you have a lot more time for the people and things in your real life. It makes sense, too, when you're not buried in digital clutter. Thank you, Marie Kondo. I'm on it.
1: IFYL.
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10: Here's the forecast for Northeast Nebraska. Lows level off around 61 tonight under partly cloudy skies. Northeasterly winds 5 to 10 miles per hour. Cloudy skies expected tomorrow. Chance of rain showers. High temperatures reach up to 75. From the Weatherology Weather Center, I'm meteorologist Jennifer Wojcicki on 97.5 KEXL.
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6: Here's the forecast for Northeast Nebraska. Lows level off around 61 tonight under partly cloudy skies, northeasterly winds 5 to 10 miles per hour. Cloudy skies expected tomorrow, chance of rain showers, high temperatures reach up to 75. From the Weatherology Weather Center, I'm meteorologist Jennifer Wojcicki on 97.5 KEXL.
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10: Here's the forecast for Northeast Nebraska. Lows level off around 61 tonight under partly cloudy skies, northeasterly winds 5 to 10 miles per hour. Cloudy skies expected tomorrow, chance of rain showers, high temperatures reach up to 75. From the Weatherology Weather Center, I'm meteorologist Jennifer Wojcicki on 97.5 KEXL.
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8: Here's the forecast for Northeast Nebraska. Lows of aloft around 61 tonight under partly cloudy skies, northeasterly winds 5 to 10 miles per hour. Cloudy skies expected tomorrow, chance of rain showers, high temperatures reach up to 75. From the Weatherology Weather Center, I'm meteorologist Jennifer Wojcicki on 97.5 KEXL.
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8: Here's the forecast for Northeast Nebraska. Lows level off around 62. Overnight, under mainly clear skies, winds out of the northeast around 5 miles per hour. Chance of rain showers Wednesday. Highs level off around 74. Overcast skies. From the Weatherology Weather Center, I'm meteorologist Jennifer Wojcicki on 97.5 KEXL.
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8: Here's the forecast for northeast Nebraska. Lows level off around 62. Overnight, under partly cloudy skies, northeast winds around 5 miles per hour. Overcast skies Wednesday, chance of rain showers, high temperatures reach up to 74. From the Weatherology Weather Center, I'm meteorologist Jennifer Wojcicki on 97.5 KEXL.
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13: Here's the forecast for Northeast Nebraska. Lows level off around 62. Overnight, under partly cloudy skies, northeasterly winds around 5 miles per hour. Cloudy skies expected Wednesday. Chance of rain showers. Daytime highs approaching 74. From the Weatherology Weather Center, I'm meteorologist Jennifer Wojcicki on 97.5 KEXL.
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12: Here's the forecast for Northeast Nebraska. Lows level off around 62. Overnight, under partly cloudy skies, northeasterly winds around 5 miles per hour. Cloudy skies expected Wednesday. Chance of rain showers. Daytime highs approaching 74. From the Weatherology Weather Center, I'm meteorologist Jennifer Wojcicki on 97.5 KEXL.
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11: 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The certified meteorologists at Weatherology have their eyes on the sky 24 hours a day. And when severe weather hits, you'll be the first to know when you tune in to 97.5 KEXL. 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
12: Here's the forecast for Northeast Nebraska. Chance of rain showers today. Otherwise, cloudy skies. High of 74. Winds out of the northeast, around 5 miles per hour. Cloudy skies expected again tonight. Slight chance for showers. Lows level off around 60. Chance for showers tomorrow. Highs level off around 76. From the Weatherology Weather Center, I'm meteorologist Paul Frombly on 97.5 KEXL.
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10: Technology earnings start coming in today with Tesla and Alphabet, parent company of Google. Michael Lee of Michael Lee Strategy says investors will be watching today for how the artificial intelligence buildup is looking.
11: I think the first window into this quarter is going to come from Google's earnings and what they talk about in terms of their CapEx spend. Are they going to increase their numbers, and how much have they spent over the last quarter versus what they guided to, and that going forward? My thought is that at some point in the next few quarters, a lot of these hyperscalers are going to look like they're cutting numbers, where in reality, there's just not enough land, there's not enough energy, there's not enough chips, there's not enough supply to feed the beast, if you will.
10: Also reporting today, AT&T, GE Vernova, Northern Trust, Texas Instruments, and Southwest Airlines. That's your Fox Business Report. I'm Jenny Coselda, invested in you.
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1: From the WJAG and Norfolk Daily News Newsroom, I'm Paul Hughes. The president and CEO of the Nebraska Chamber of Commerce was in Norfolk yesterday to conduct one of 24 roadshows across the state. Joseph Young told Newstalk WJAG, Norfolk is one of the leading communities in the state with regards to leadership, growth, and investment.
2: It really comes down to kind of a coalescence of the business community working with the elected officials in Norfolk, working with the federal delegation even, and the folks in Lincoln. I think there's just a special coordination in Norfolk that you see throughout the state, but not everywhere. And I think Norfolk should be really proud of the way it's managed all of the change in the last, 10, 12, 15 years.
1: Young said the Norfolk business community is always ahead of the curve when challenges come down the pike. More news coming up at around 6:50 on 97.5 KEXL, KEXL.com, and the Norfolk NE radio app.
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3: Here's the forecast for Northeast Nebraska. Chance of rain showers today. Otherwise, cloudy skies. High of 74. Winds out of the northeast, around 5 miles per hour. Cloudy skies expected again tonight. Slight chance for showers. Lows level off around 60. Chance for showers tomorrow. Highs level off around 76. From the Weatherology Weather Center, I'm meteorologist Paul Frombly on 97.5 KEXL.
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Sammy Hagar. Also got Taylor Swift and Ariana Grande in just a few. It's a wake-up show. Good morning. 97.5 KEXL.

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8: 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Wake up show, it's Kylie Powers. Good morning. Wednesday, right? Is it Wednesday already? It is. Bump day. Already? July 22nd. Why am I feeling like it's Tuesday? Hang on a second. I am all off. Yeah, it's Wednesday, all right. It's Wednesday, all right. It's Kylie. Okay. Now that we got that figured out, let's proceed. The show must go on. Coming up this morning, have you ever gotten texting thumb? What is texting thumb? It's a lot like it sounds. We're going to talk more about that. Plus, Joe Bros, Police, New Radicals, Santana, Martin Garrix with Ed Sheeran, Romantics and more. Good morning. It's all coming up this hour on The Wake Up Show on 97.5 KEXL.
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15: Here's the forecast for Northeast Nebraska. Overcast today with showers likely. High temperatures reach up to 74. Northeasterly winds around 5 miles per hour. Slight chance of rain showers tonight, 60. Cloudy skies expected tomorrow. Chance for showers, 76. From the Weatherology Weather Center, I'm meteorologist Paul Frobley on 97.5 KEXL.
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0: Dobros with Sucker. 97.5 KEXL. Wake up show. It's Kylie. Good morning. Have you ever heard of texting thumb? It is pretty much what it sounds like. If your thumbs have ever hurt too much from texting, you might have texting thumb. And if so, they obviously need a break. Health experts say that all the texting, scrolling, and swiping can lead to what's called texting thumb. And symptoms include stiffness, throbbing near the thumb joint, and even clicking when you bend your thumb. This happens a lot of times with, video gamers, but other people who use their thumbs or your digits repeatedly, they do get worn out. But it's happening more because today's smartphones are much larger and heavier, and people use them for way more than just calls and text, and all those hours can put extra strain on your hands. But there are a few simple changes that can help. Obviously, take breaks. Change up how you hold your phone. Switch hands and use voice to text whenever possible. Experts also recommend you do daily thumb and wrist stretches. It sounds silly, but we are at that point. I mean, come on. Don't a lot of things sound silly these days? 2026. Good mighty. Coming up, romantics. I've got things that actually sound really good. Martin Garrix and Ed Sheeran. Santana, and we'll get to our latest music news at 6:47, right here on 97.5 KEXL.
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10: Here's the forecast for Northeast Nebraska. Overcast today with showers likely. High temperatures reach up to 74. Northeasterly winds around 5 miles per hour. Slight chance of rain showers tonight, 60. Cloudy skies expected tomorrow. Chance for showers, 76. From the Weatherology Weather Center, I'm meteorologist Paul Frobley on 97.5 KEXL.
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0: Repeat it. Martin Garrix and Ed Sheeran on 97.5 KEXL. Good morning. It's Kylie Powers. Wake up show. What's happening with our musicians for Wednesday, July 22nd? Well, Jason Kelce confirmed that Travis and Taylor Swift did perform a duet at their wedding. He said, quote, "Trav has always been able to carry a tune. He pales in comparison to some of the other people singing that night. But he did okay." It's funny. ESPN analyst Darius Walker was mistaken for Darius Rucker by hotel staff and received a free upgrade. Rucker commented on a video of the mix-up and said, quote, "You're welcome." You know, when you get confused for somebody, though, like Darius Rucker, he's a very good tipper. We know that. He loves handing out tips. So did Darius Walker tip as good? Because I'm sure they thought Darius Rucker was going to tip him good. And then they're probably like, oh, I don't know about this Darius Walker. Ella Langley got her own energy drink with Raw Nutrition. There isn't a release date yet, but it is going to be a peaches and honey flavor. We also know Snoop Dogg biopic is going to be coming out next summer. And finally, in our music news for today, the World Cup helped Wonderwall by Oasis return to the Hot 100 after England fans adopted it as the team's unofficial anthem throughout the tournament. It's our latest music news. Hang tight for local news. That's coming up with our WJAG newsroom. And then just after 7, we get to get weirder. Strange but true news in your future, 717. It's on the way from 97.5 KEXL.
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8: From the WJAG and Norfolk Daily News Newsroom, I'm Paul Hughes. The wait list for the new Benjamin Villas income-restricted apartment community is now open. Appearing on the WJAG Morning News, City of Norfolk Housing Agency Executive Director Rita Heineman explained the application process.
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8: Leasing is anticipated to begin in early 2027 and continue through the summer as units are completed. To be added to the wait list, call 402-844-2080. Crop conditions are moving in the right direction for Nebraska farmers. Brownfield reports USDA's latest weekly crop update shows corn improved from 63% to 65% good to excellent, while soybeans went from 65% to 68% good to excellent. Corn development is close to normal with 60% silking and 6% in the dough stage. Soybeans are also maturing near the five-year average with 69% blooming and 23% setting pods. That's news from the WJAG and Norfolk Daily News Newsroom. For those stories and more, go to WJAG.com.
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1: Good Wednesday morning. We made it midweek. That's a good feeling. Weather's going to switch it up a bit today, too. Cooler, maybe some rain. Nice change of pace, if you ask me. Coming up at 7:17, we're going to get to our Strange But True news. Talked about it earlier, texting them. We'll recap that. Also, ladies are not listing the guy flexes that instantly make them attractive. Plus, nostalgic smells that every video store of the 90s had. Ugh. Put yourself back there. Can you remember the smells? And how paying cash without pennies is causing problems. And now nickels could change? 7:17 for that in our Strange But True news. 97.5 KEXL.
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7: What's one of the best ways to boost your immune system? 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This is according to Dr. Ron Weiss, an urgent care physician. He says a lot of people who end up hospitalized have high levels of inflammation from diets packed with processed and fast food. But plant-based diets are associated with the lowest risk for inflammation. And here are some of the foods Dr. Weiss recommends for ultimate immune health. Mushrooms, first of all, help boost antibodies in our saliva, which can kill many viruses before they even enter your airway. Also, greens like kale and spinach contain sulfur molecules that activate extra immune cells in your gut. And the active compound in garlic, called allicin, is proven to relax the respiratory system. Bottom line, simply by choosing a plant-based diet that features more mushrooms, spinach, and garlic, you'll be more likely to stay out of the emergency room. I'm John Tesh with today's Intelligence for Your Life Minute.
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10: Here's the forecast for Northeast Nebraska. Overcast today with showers likely. High temperatures reach up to 74. Northeasterly winds around 5 miles per hour. Slight chance of rain showers tonight, 60. Cloudy skies expected tomorrow. Chance for showers, 76. From the Weatherology Weather Center, I'm meteorologist Paul Frobley on 97.5 KEXL.

0: American Girls, Harry Styles, part of a better variety. It's 97.5 KEXL. It's Kylie Powers. Good morning. Let's get to a little bit of the weird news for Wednesday. Wednesday weirdness. It's our strange but true news. Paying cash without pennies is causing problems because rounding has businesses charging different prices to different people. But Congress is trying to change that by legalizing rounding. And they might change how nickels are made too. Okay, great. Gonna get to go through that again. Ladies on social media are listing the guy flexes that instantly make them attractive. Things like thoughtfulness, loving animals, and being musical. Not muscular, musical. Being musical. And come on. Come on. Have you not ever had a crush on a musician? In other weird news, a website has listed 5 nostalgic smells every video store of the 90s had. This is kind of fun. If you've been there, you remember overheated plastic, mostly due to the VHS tapes in their cases, but also TVs, desktop, computers, all of that. It was warm, like hot computers running. Carpet cleaner, vacuums, that's what I remember. Carpet smells. Also, stale buttery popcorn. It just always smelled like popcorn. Printed paper. Also, Glade Aqua Waves air freshener. There you go. It's kind of fun. A little trip down memory lane there. I do miss video stores. I want just kind of a fun one. Like a pop-up video store. And finally, we talked about it earlier. Have you ever heard of texting thumb? It comes from constant texting, scrolling, and holding your phone. And symptoms include stiffness, throbbing near the thumb, joints, and even clicking when you bend your thumb. Strange but true. It's 97.5 KEXL.
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12: With a look at sports, I'm Pat Vey. For the second straight year, the Norfolk Elkhorn Valley Bank Juniors found themselves one game away from a possible state tournament appearance as they faced off with Duncan Aviation of Lincoln East in the Class A Area 6 District title game yesterday. Aiden Phillips collected three hits in the contest as Norfolk jumped out to an early 4-1 lead, but couldn't sustain the momentum as they dropped a 7-5 outing to end the year at 9-25. While it wasn't the outcome they wanted, co-head coach Dylan Vergitz was pleased with the way the team bought in and finished the season, winning five of their last seven games over the last week and a half.
13: We played some really good baseball. We went toe-to-toe with Creighton Prep, got ourselves in a three-game win streak, beat a good Fremont team, beat a really good Columbus team, and went toe-to-toe with one, if not the best team in the state. Like, I'm so incredibly proud of the effort and the fight these kids showed this weekend.
12: In state tournament action from yesterday, the West Point Junior Bombers punched their ticket to the Class B title game for the second year after downing Pelt's Company of Alliance 11-3. Over in Class C, Equity Bank Post 55 Pender saw their season come to an end after dropping a 5-4 contest to Loomis. While high schoolers continued postseason play, over 100 kids entering 2nd through 8th grade hit the diamonds in O'Neill for the Nebraska Baseball Academy Day Camp yesterday, where they learned and sharpened their skills in fielding, throwing, base running, and hitting. Nebraska starting pitcher Gavin Blackowitz, one of

0: This is the future generation of baseball. Some of these guys are going to play college, maybe, and some of them make it to the pros, and you never know. So it's good that we get to be a little stepping stone in their journey that they have, and we get to help them out.
1: And three area athletes made the trip to Lincoln for the Nebraska Coaches Association All-Star Volleyball game yesterday. Columbus grad and Lehigh commit Peyton Erb finished with 7 kills and 6 blocks, including the game winner, to help the blue team to a 25-16, 19-25, 25-20, 19-25, 15-13 win over the red team.
2: At first, I was like, that's totally going out. Like, I should not have put my hands up. And then I saw it drop in, and I was like, oh my gosh, I did it, and I blocked it.
1: Other area athletes include Oakland Craig's Briar Ray, who finished with 6 kills and 1 block, and Clarkson Lee's Kendall Schneider, who had 12 set assists, 2 aces, and a kill for the red team. That's a look at sports. I'm Pat Cavay.
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0: Some like it hot, some don't. And today is a day for those of us. 97.5 KEXL, that's Power Station. Today, we are looking at cooler temps and some wet stuff. Thank goodness. It's Kylie. Hey, I want to give a big congratulations and thank you, first of all, to everyone who came out this past weekend for Dine and Drive. It's always a fun time, as well as some winners of Tommy's Car Washes. Big congrats to Ronnie Meyer and Taylor Compton. They each got a month of unlimited washes from Tommy's Car Wash. And congrats to our first place winner, Marie Ritter, with 6 months of unlimited car washes from Tommy's Car Wash. They all competed in the Cruisin' for Clues throughout town during Dine and Drive to get that. Look forward to doing it again. Coming up here, looking forward to hearing some One Republic. We're going to do old or new, though. And let's do a fun one. Lumineers, next on 97.5 KEXL.
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10: Here's the forecast for Northeast Nebraska. Overcast today with showers likely. High temperatures reach up to 74. Northeasterly winds around 5 miles per hour. Slight chance of rain showers tonight, 60. Cloudy skies expected tomorrow. Chance for showers, 76. From the Weatherology Weather Center, I'm meteorologist Paul Frobley on 97.5 KEXL.
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0: love that one. Kareem Bailey Ray, put your records on. 97.5 KEXL. It's Kylie Powers. Let's see what's happening today. It is Wednesday, July 22nd, with our celebrities and entertainers. Conan O'Brien ditches pompadour for a slicked back look, and the internet had jokes. One person called him a greaser Conan, and another asked if he was auditioning for the Irish version of The Sopranos. It's kind of cute. It looks like when your kids get out of the bath, if you ever like just comb their hair back so it dries nice and straight, like Macaulay Culkin in the shower scene, you know, when he does the aftershave, that kind of look on Conan O'Brien, though. Check it out if you get a chance. Audiobook streams of The Odyssey have jumped since the movie came out. Spotify says it's on track to be up about 680%. Two-thirds of the listeners are men, and 36% are Gen Z. Brad Pitt's biological daughter, Vivian, has now filed to legally drop the Pitt from her name. We also know a fan proposed to Zendaya, and she replied, "You're too late." Because remember, Tom Holland confirmed his marriage to Zendaya in June, after months of speculation. Will Ferrell says the cameraman on Talladega Nights was laughing so hard at the kids during the baby Jesus scene that the camera wouldn't stop shaking. And finally, Amazon is going to be doing a RoboCop TV series. It's our latest entertainment news on 97.5 KEXL.
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5: From the WJAG and Norfolk Daily News Newsroom, I'm Paul Hughes. After floating the idea of keeping Democrat Cindy Burbank on Nebraska's ballot for U.S. Senate after she'd asked to be removed, Secretary of State Bob Evnen announced on Tuesday he'll allow her to be deleted because state law does not give him the authority to refuse. Burbank filed her paperwork with Evnen's office on Friday to officially drop out of the race, but a spokesperson for Evnen said his office would have to ask the state attorney general, Mike Hilgers. Evnen briefly removed Burbank from the primary ballot in March, saying she wasn't a good faith candidate, but she successfully sued her way back on the ballot. Evnen said Tuesday he'd advise the state Democratic Party of the requirements for replacing a candidate, but the state party chair, Jane Klebb, has endorsed independent candidate Dan Osborne. The Pierce County Fair kicked off today and is jam-packed with events over a five-day run. Appearing on My Country 106 Kicks, Fair Board member Kathy Lauer said for the first time they'll feature Midwest Motorsports go-kart racing.
6: These are those little go-karts that only sit a couple inches off of the ground. These will be kids starting at 5 years old through adults. There's prize money for every class. Local classes are involved. If you've got a go-kart, we will find a class to put you in.
5: Lauer said they'll be constructing a track for the races in the grandstand, with racing starting 6 o'clock Sunday evening. 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

You know how they say the apple doesn't fall far from the tree? I mean, Charlie XCX says that, right? You realize it when you have kids, because, you know, they can be so smart and charming, just like you and me. And then sometimes they can just be so annoying and talk back. And I'm like, okay, well, that's the part they get from their dad. I'm the worst. I joke.

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1: I was trying to describe her to somebody recently and why I love her so much. Her songs build. They start out, might seem simple. Next chorus is going to be a bit heavier with instrumentals and other things that come in. And then in the end, it's just this gorgeous glow up. And she's got a way of rapping. You notice that? She's got ways to rhyme words, basically is what I'm saying, that you and I wouldn't realize. It's 97.5 KEXL. And she is such a fan of other bands. Like this one, she name drops this song in that song. We're already on to the next song. It is Just Like Heaven. Not only does Robert Smith from The Cure adore her, she absolutely adores them. Here is The Cure, 97.5 KEXL.

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10: With a look at sports, I'm Pat Vey. For the second straight year, the Norfolk Elkhorn Valley Bank Juniors found themselves one game away from a possible state tournament appearance as they faced off with Duncan Aviation of Lincoln East in the Class A Area 6 District title game yesterday. Aiden Phillips collected 3 hits in the contest as Norfolk jumped out to an early 4-1 lead, but couldn't sustain the momentum as they dropped a 7-5 outing to end the year at 9-25. While it wasn't the outcome they wanted, co-head coach Dylan Vergitz was pleased with the way the team bought in and finished the season, winning 5 of their last 7 games over the last week and a half.
11: We played some really good baseball. We went toe-to-toe with Creighton Prep, got ourselves on a 3-game win streak, beat a good Fremont team, beat a really good Columbus team, and went toe-to-toe with one, if not the best team in the state. Like, I'm so incredibly proud of the effort and the fight these kids showed this weekend.
10: In state tournament action from yesterday, the West Point Junior Bombers punched their ticket to the Class B title game for the second year after downing Pelt's Company of Alliance 11-3. Over in Class C, Equity Bank Post 55 Pender saw their season come to an end after dropping a 5-4 contest to Loomis. While high schoolers continued postseason play, over 100 kids entering 2nd through 8th grade hit the diamonds in O'Neill for the Nebraska Baseball Academy Day Camp yesterday, where they learned and sharpened their skills in fielding, throwing, base running, and hitting. Nebraska starting pitcher Gavin Blackowitz, one of 6 current and former players to help coach the camp, says outings like these are crucial in helping grow the next generation of baseball players.
12: This is the future generation of baseball. Some of these guys are going to play college, maybe, and some of them make it the pros, and you never know. So it's good that we get to be a little stepping stone in their journey that they have, and we get to help them out.
10: And 3 area athletes made the trip to Lincoln for the Nebraska Coaches Association All-Star Volleyball game yesterday. Columbus grad and Lehigh commit Peyton Erb finished with 7 kills and 6 blocks, including the game winner to help the blue team to a 25-16, 19-25, 25-20, 19-25, 15-13 win over the red team.
13: At first, I was like, that's totally going out. Like, I should not have put my hands up. And then I saw it drop in, and I was like, oh my gosh, I did it, and I blocked it.
10: Other area athletes include Oakland Craig's Briar Ray, who finished with 6 kills and 1 block, and Clarkson Lee's Kendall Schneider, who had 12 set assists, 2 aces, and a kill for the red team. That's a look at sports. I'm Pat Cavay.
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From don't want to know to who knew, so many questions. Coming up next, we have a bold statement of a song. 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

0: 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You know what else is easy? Those $3.99 kids meals at Burger King right now. 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Burger King. Have it your way. Either Norfolk location. Speaking of Burger King, if you go to the 13th Street location, 13th and Paswalk, they have a collection there for Fur Baby Rescue. If you have any items or monetary donations to drop off, sometimes it's hard to get them to the actual place. But Burger King at 13th is a place you can drop them off there as well. So big thanks to them for that. From the Burger King of Norfolk Studios, it's Kylie. It's a wake-up show. We've got more coming up. Dua Lipa, BB Mac, Collective Soul, Go-Go's, and more this hour. 97.5 KEXL.
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8: Here's the forecast for Northeast Nebraska. Overcast today with showers likely. High temperatures reach up to 74. Northeasterly winds around 5 miles per hour. Slight chance of rain showers tonight, 60. Cloudy skies expected tomorrow. Chance for showers, 76. From the Weatherology Weather Center, I'm meteorologist Paul Frobley on 97.5 KEXL.

You know, I just got back from vacation not long ago, and it was a fantastic vacation. And already I want to go on vacation again. On that vacation, I said I was ready to retire. You know, it's not possible. I haven't figured out a way to make it happen yet, but there is a way. You could totally have your own vacation in your own backyard year-round for free. Find out how next.

0: 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Now, today is hot tub and weather. As long as it's not lightning, it is going to be good hot tub and weather. We went to Florida for vacation. I love Florida. I don't care what they say. I love Florida. We went there recently, and even as hot as it was in the ocean and the pool, we still needed a hot tub. It's chilly at times. Wind comes up, the sun goes down. Oh, that is when that hot tub comes in so handy. And you can win your own, a Cove Seaport tent from Tropical Waters. We're going to be giving this away August 15th. 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When you hear the sounder, that's when you want to call. We make it easy. We'll narrow it down for you. You can also come out and see us at different events. We got a qualifier from Dine and Drive last weekend. We will be at the Pierce County Fair, Wayne County Fair coming up. 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And then you can also go to sponsor locations. You might have already been to some. They're all over Northeast Nebraska, from Clearwater to Elgin, Humphrey, Neely, Norfolk, O'Neill, Verdigris. 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
10: Here's the forecast for Northeast Nebraska. Overcast today with showers likely. High temperatures reach up to 74. Northeasterly winds around 5 miles per hour. Slight chance of rain showers tonight, 60. Cloudy skies expected tomorrow. Chance for showers, 76. From the Weatherology Weather Center, I'm meteorologist Paul Frobley on 97.5 KEXL.
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We have a couple of KEXL musicians who are celebrating birthdays today, and I don't think we have heard from either one. Yeah. Oh, the power of yet. It's going to happen. It can totally happen. It's called the power of yet. We will be hearing from them coming up before 10, right here on 97.5 KEXL.

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10: Here's the forecast for Northeast Nebraska. Rain showers likely today. Otherwise, cloudy skies expected. Daytime highs approaching 74. Winds out of the east around 5 miles per hour. Cloudy skies expected tonight. Slight chance of rain showers. Lows level off around 60. Chance of rain showers tomorrow, 76. From the Weatherology Weather Center, I'm meteorologist Paul Frombly on 97.5 KEXL.
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More music and variety, that is just about going to do it for me, but the music will not ever stop. 10 at 10's next, Michael J's in at 2, and we did not have the sounder this morning to get qualified for the hot tub from Tropical Waters, which means it will happen between 2 and 6 this afternoon. Have a great day. 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
7: From the WJAG and Norfolk Daily News newsroom, I'm Paul Hughes. After floating the idea of keeping Democrat Cindy Burbank on Nebraska's ballot for U.S. Senate after she'd asked to be removed, Secretary of State Bob Evnen announced on Tuesday he'll allow her to be deleted because state law does not give him the authority to refuse. Burbank filed her paperwork with Evnen's office on Friday to officially drop out of the race, but a spokesperson for Evnen said his office would have to ask the state attorney general, Mike Hilgers. Evnen briefly removed Burbank from the primary ballot in March, saying she wasn't a good faith candidate, but she successfully sued her way back on the ballot. Evnen said Tuesday he'd advised the state Democratic Party of the requirements for replacing a candidate, but the state party chair, Jane Klebb, has endorsed independent candidate Dan Osborne. The wait list for the new Benjamin Villas income-restricted apartment community is now open. Appearing on the WJAG Morning News, City of Norfolk Housing Agency Executive Director Rita Heineman explained the application process.
8: Anybody is eligible to apply. When you call in, we'll talk about income limits and things with you to figure out where to place you on the wait list, because there's a handful of market units out there as well, so that the income restrictions wouldn't apply to that.
9: Okay.
8: But we do criminal, credit, and landlord checks on everybody that goes through our programming.
7: Leasing is anticipated to begin in early 2027 and continue through the summer as units are completed. To be added to the wait list, call 402-844-2080. The president and CEO of the Nebraska Chamber of Commerce was in Norfolk on Tuesday to conduct one of 24 roadshows across the state. Joseph Young told Newstalk WJAG, Norfolk is one of the leading communities in the state with regards to leadership, growth, and investment.
9: It really comes down to kind of a coalescence of you know, the business community working with the elected officials in Norfolk, working with the federal delegation even, and the folks in Lincoln. I think there's just a special coordination in Norfolk that you see throughout the state, but not everywhere. And I think Norfolk should be really proud of the way it's managed all of the change in the last, 10, 12, 15 years.
7: Young said the Norfolk business community is always ahead of the curve when challenges come down the pike. That's news from the WJAG and Norfolk Daily News newsroom. For those stories and more, go to WJAG.com.
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11: Here's the forecast for Northeast Nebraska. Rain showers likely today. Otherwise, cloudy skies expected. Daytime highs approaching 74. Winds out of the east around 5 miles per hour. Cloudy skies expected tonight. Slight chance of rain showers. Lows level off around 60. Chance of rain showers tomorrow, 76. From the Weatherology Weather Center, I'm meteorologist Paul Frombly on 97.5 KEXL.
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4: Here's the forecast for Northeast Nebraska. Rain showers likely today. Otherwise, cloudy skies expected. Daytime highs approaching 74. Winds out of the east around 5 miles per hour. Cloudy skies expected tonight. Slight chance of rain showers. Lows level off around 60. Chance of rain showers tomorrow, 76. From the Weatherology Weather Center, I'm meteorologist Paul Frombly on 97.5 KEXL.
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9: Here's the forecast for Northeast Nebraska. Rain showers likely today. Otherwise, cloudy skies expected. Daytime highs approaching 74. Winds out of the east around 5 miles per hour. Cloudy skies expected tonight. Slight chance of rain showers. Lows level off around 60. Chance of rain showers tomorrow, 76. From the Weatherology Weather Center, I'm meteorologist Paul Frombly on 97.5 KEXL.
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13: Here's the forecast for Northeast Nebraska. Rain showers likely today, otherwise cloudy skies expected. Daytime highs approaching 74, southeasterly winds around 5 miles per hour. Cloudy skies expected again tonight, slight chance of rain showers, lows level off around 60. From the Weatherology Weather Center, I'm meteorologist Jennifer Wojcicki on 97.5 KEXL.
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0: 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The certified meteorologists at Weatherology have their eyes on the sky 24 hours a day. 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
5: From the WJAG and Norfolk Daily News newsroom, I'm Bill Seifert. The brother of a Wayne County homicide victim denied any role in the 2022 killing Tuesday, as defense attorneys suggested he, rather than defendant, could have been responsible. Austin Savala, the Norfolk Daily News reports, Duane Ruskamp, the brother of the late Gerald Ruskamp, testified in Wayne County District Court on Tuesday that he had no reason to take his brother's life. Carl Ruskamp, Gerald's son, and Duane's nephew is standing trial this week on charges of first-degree murder, use of a firearm to commit a felony, and possession of a firearm by a prohibited person in connection to Gerald Ruskamp's killing on September 7, 2022. The president and CEO of the Nebraska Chamber of Commerce was in Norfolk yesterday to conduct one of 24 road shows across the state. Joseph Young told News Talk WJAG, Norfolk is one of the leading communities in the state with regards to leadership, growth, and investment.
6: It really comes down to kind of a coalescence of you know, the business community working with the elected officials in Norfolk, working with the federal delegation even, and the folks in Lincoln. I think there's just a special coordination in Norfolk that you see throughout the state, but not everywhere. And I think Norfolk should be really proud of the way it's managed all of the change in the last, 10, 12, 15 years.
5: Young said the Norfolk business community is always ahead of the curve when challenges come down the pike. That's news from the WJAG and Norfolk Daily News newsroom. I'm Bill Seifert. For these stories and more, go to WJAG.com.
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8: Here's the forecast for Northeast Nebraska. Rain showers likely today, otherwise cloudy skies expected. Daytime highs approaching 74, southeasterly winds around 5 miles per hour. Cloudy skies expected again tonight, slight chance of rain showers, lows level off around 60. From the Weatherology Weather Center, I'm meteorologist Jennifer Wojcicki on 97.5 KEXL.
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10: Here's the forecast for Northeast Nebraska. Rain showers likely this afternoon, otherwise overcast skies. High temperatures reach up to 74. East winds around 5 miles per hour. Overcast skies again tonight. Slight chance of rain showers. Lows level off around 60. From the Weatherology Weather Center, I'm meteorologist Jennifer Wojcicki on 97.5 KEXL.
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7: Here's the forecast for Northeast Nebraska. Rain showers likely this afternoon, otherwise overcast skies. High temperatures reach up to 74. East winds around 5 miles per hour. Overcast skies again tonight, slight chance of rain showers. Lows level off around 60. From the Weatherology Weather Center, I'm meteorologist Jennifer Wojcicki on 97.5 KEXL.
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1: What's one of the best ways to boost your immune system? It's through your diet, specifically a plant-based diet. This is according to Dr. Ron Weiss, an urgent care physician. He says a lot of people who end up hospitalized have high levels of inflammation from diets packed with processed and fast food. But plant-based diets are associated with the lowest risk for inflammation. And here are some of the foods Dr. Weiss recommends for ultimate immune health. Mushrooms, first of all, help boost antibodies in our saliva, which can kill many viruses before they even enter your airway. Also, greens like kale and spinach contain sulfur molecules that activate extra immune cells in your gut. And the act of compounding garlic, called allicin, is proven to relax the respiratory system. Bottom line, simply by choosing a plant-based diet that features more mushrooms, spinach, and garlic, you'll be more likely to stay out of the emergency room. I'm John Tesh with today's Intelligence for Your Life Minute.
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12: Here's the forecast for Northeast Nebraska. Rain showers likely this afternoon, otherwise cloudy skies expected. Daytime highs approaching 75. Northwesterly winds around 5 miles per hour. Lows level off around 59. Tonight, cloudy skies expected. From the Weatherology Weather Center, I'm meteorologist Jennifer Wojcicki on 97.5 KEXL.

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2: 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Wednesday has the NNPAI Tractor Pull. 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
6: Here's the forecast for Northeast Nebraska. Rain showers likely this afternoon. Otherwise, cloudy skies expected. Daytime highs approaching 75. Northwesterly winds around 5 miles per hour. Lows level off around 59. Tonight, cloudy skies expected. From the Weatherology Weather Center, I'm meteorologist Jennifer Wojcicki on 97.5 KEXL.
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0: It's Martin Garrix and Ed Sheeran repeated on 97.5 KEXL, the station playing the 80s, 90s Toucan today on your Wednesday afternoon. As we bring it to you from the Burger King of Norfolk Studios, your chance to qualify for the Cove C410 hot tub coming up sometime before 6. 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When you hear the sounder, that sounder coming up sometime before 6. All right, Pierce County Fair kicking off today. We'll talk about it. Also, the Wayne County Fair kicking off tomorrow. Details coming up for you. Stick around. We've got ex-ambassadors on the way next.
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9: Here's the forecast for Northeast Nebraska. Chance of rain showers this afternoon. Otherwise, cloudy skies expected. High temperatures reach up to 75. Northwest winds around 5 miles per hour. Cloudy skies tonight. Lows dip down to about 59. From the Weatherology Weather Center, I'm meteorologist Jennifer Wojcicki on 97.5 KEXL.
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0: It's Olivia Rodrigo, Drop Dead, 97.5 KEXL. 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
10: From the WJAG and Norfolk Daily News Newsroom, I'm Bill Seifert. Nebraska Governor Jim Pillen has become the latest public official in the United States to face threats of violence in what he called a sobering experience following the announcement of felony charges against an Omaha man accused of threatening to shoot his grandchildren and others at their school. Pillen told reporters he's grateful to state troopers who protect Nebraska's first family, as well as intelligence investigators who he said had the situation figured out within hours. Norfolk City Council has approved advertising for bids on the first phase of improvements to the Tahazuka softball complex, a project city officials said would help meet growing demand for softball while creating more opportunities for leagues and tournaments. According to the Norfolk Daily News, the project includes 4 new regulation-sized softball fields, along with new sidewalks, parking improvements, and rerouted roadway to improve safety and accessibility. About half of the project is being funded through a $500,000 Land and Water Conservation Fund grant. A coordinator with a nonprofit that supports small and medium-sized meat processors says layoffs at the USDA are creating challenges. Dave Carter is with the Flower Hill Institute.
11: The folks that are at USDA, you know, the downsizing has really been difficult for them, but the folks that are there are just, you know, doing their best right now. They're shouldering now 2 jobs instead of 1 in many cases. Fortunately, they, you know, with the change in administration, they recognize the importance of the technical assistance. So we're on board, at least through the end of this year. We're having some talks about continuing technical assistance beyond that.
10: Between January 2025 and early 2026, the USDA lost about 20% of its workforce. That's news from the WJAG and Norfolk Daily News Newsroom. I'm Bill Seifert. For these stories and more, go to WJAG.com.
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12: Here's the forecast for Northeast Nebraska. Chance of rain showers this afternoon. Otherwise, cloudy skies expected. High temperatures reach up to 75. Northwest winds around 5 miles per hour. Cloudy skies tonight. Lows dip down to about 59. From the Weatherology Weather Center, I'm meteorologist Jennifer Wojcicki on 97.5 KEXL.
0: Yeah, it's a nice and cool July afternoon going on. Norfolk area 72, 77 tomorrow on Thursday. Scattered thunderstorms likely late in the day. 84 on Friday, then we're talking 97 again on Saturday. 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

0: you go. It's Walk the Moon on 97.5 KEXL, the station playing the 80s, 90s, Toucan today on your Wednesday afternoon as we bring it to you from the Burger King of Norfolk Studios. Hot Tub Sounder coming up. When you hear us play the sounder, you want to be caller 14. Studio hotline 402-371-2129. Chance to qualify for that Cove C410 hot tub, which we're giving away August 15th. And that sounder coming up sometime before 6. We've got Lifehouse on the way next.
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9: Here's the forecast for Northeast Nebraska. Chance of rain showers this afternoon. Otherwise, cloudy skies expected. High temperatures reach up to 75. Northwest winds around 5 miles per hour. Cloudy skies tonight. Lows dip down to about 59. From the Weatherology Weather Center, I'm meteorologist Jennifer Wojcicki on 97.5 KEXL.
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0: Always sounds good. Harry Styles, American Girls on 97.5 KEXL, the station playing the 80s, 90s toucan today on your Wednesday afternoon as we bring it to you from the Burger King of Norfolk Studios. And hey, the Wayne County Fair back tomorrow through Sunday with a new carnival. 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Keep listening for the Hot Tub Sounder. Caller 14 when you hear the sounder. Play that sounder coming up sometime before 6. Chance to qualify for the Cove C410 Hot Tub, which we're giving away August 15th with Tropical Waters, where you must be present to win. Got Stevie Nicks on the way, Rob Thomas, and a whole lot more.
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0: It's Rob Thomas on 97.5 KEXL, the station playing the 80s, 90s, Toucan today on your Wednesday drive time. Always good to have you along. And you know, the Odyssey is inspiring even Gen Z to listen to the audiobook. Audiobook streams of the Odyssey have jumped since the movie was released. Details coming up next hour. And keep listening for this sounder.
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0: Yeah, so you want to be caller 14 when you hear us play that sounder. It's going to happen sometime between now and 6. 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We've got Shawn Mendes on the way, you too, and a whole lot more.
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8: Here's the forecast for Northeast Nebraska. Chance of rain showers this afternoon. Otherwise, cloudy skies expected. High temperatures reach up to 75. Northwest winds around 5 miles per hour. Cloudy skies tonight. Lows dip down to about 59. From the Weatherology Weather Center, I'm meteorologist Jennifer Wojcicki on 97.5 KEXL.
0: And forecast from Weatherology and 97.5 KEXL. 77 tomorrow, cloudy skies, scattered thunderstorm chance late in the day, and then 84 on Friday. Downtown Norfolk area, 70. 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

0: Radio Hooters, and we danced on 97.5 KEXL, the station playing the 80s, 90s, Toucan today on your Wednesday drive time as we bring it to you from the Burger King of Norfolk Studios. You know, audiobook streams of The Odyssey have jumped since the movie was released. Spotify says it's on track to be up about 680%. We'll talk about that coming up in the next half hour. We've got Camila Cabello on the way, also Jay Sean with Lil Wayne and Taylor Swift all ahead. And hey, check out the Pierce County Fair, a celebration of community and agriculture. Yeah. 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And join us as we broadcast live tomorrow from the Pierce County Fair.
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1: This is Senior Branch Office Administrator Amber Ernesti bringing you the Daily Financial Market Report. On behalf of financial advisors Cole Roberge and Gwen Windishausen with Edward Jones, U.S. equity markets closed lower on Wednesday as escalating tensions in the Middle East pushed oil prices higher and weighed on investor sentiment. The Dow closed down 5 points at 52,219. The NASDAQ closed down 146 points at 25,691. And the S&P 500 closed down 10 points at 7,499. In commodity markets, the price of crude oil was up $2.31 at $86.70. And the spot price of gold was up $63.60 at $4,140. In stocks of local interest, Archer Daniels, 87.32, up 1.12. Conagra Brands, 14.83, down 0.02. McDonald's, 263.57, down 0.34. Merck & Co., 127.47, up 1.21. Microsoft, 390.34, down 7.41. Nucor, 235.90, up 2.70. PepsiCo, 135.65, up 0.65. Pfizer Incorporated, 24.82, down 0.12. Tyson Foods, 57.06, up 0.01. Union Pacific, 292.56, down 0.57. Walmart, 109.33, down 1.06. Apple Incorporated, 325.89, down 1.85. Berkshire Class B, 489.39, down 0.26. Cardinal Health, 220.54, down 6.55. Fastenal, 45.33, up 0.32. And Medtronic PLC, 81.89, down 0.46. 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
7: Here's the forecast for Northeast Nebraska. Lows around 59 tonight under cloudy skies. Winds out of the south around 5 miles per hour. Chance for showers tomorrow. High temperatures reach up to 77. Overcast. Chance of thunderstorms tomorrow night. Lows dip down to about 61. Cloudy skies expected. From the Weatherology Weather Center, I'm meteorologist Jennifer Wojcicki on 97.5 KEXL.
4: Yeah, so a chance for scattered thunderstorms likely late in the day tomorrow. 77. Winds out of the southeast 5 to 15. 84 on Friday, 97 on Saturday. 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

0: It's Taylor Swift, I Knew It, I Knew You, on 97.5 KEXL, taken from the Toy Story 5 soundtrack. Wednesday Drive Time Edition as we bring it to you from the Burger King of Norfolk Studios. Well, you know, Christopher Nolan's The Odyssey is inspiring people to listen to the audiobook. Even Gen Z. Yeah, Spotify says across 91 audiobook editions in 10 different languages, The Odyssey has now been listened to the equivalent of more than 43 years of continuous playback. On the opening day of the movie, audiobook streams jumped more than 500% on Spotify. 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

0: 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You know, Project Homeless Connect Norfolk holding a back-to-school event coming up on the 31st from 10 a.m. to 3 p.m. at Christ Lutheran School. School and sports physicals, haircuts, and lunch for all students entering preschool through 12th grade. 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They ask that you bring insurance cards, also physical paperwork from your school. Immunization records, parent guardian identification. And all students must be accompanied by their parent or guardian in order to receive any of the services. And again, that event coming up on the 31st, starting at 10 a.m. And stay connected with your community. 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
6: From the WJAG and Norfolk Daily News Newsroom, I'm Bill Seifert. The brother of a Wayne County homicide victim denied any role in the 2022 killing Tuesday, as defense attorneys suggested he, rather than the defendant, could have been responsible. Austin Savala of the Norfolk Daily News reports Dwayne Ruskamp, the brother of the late Gerald Ruskamp, testified in Wayne County District Court on Tuesday that he had no reason to take his brother's life. Carl Ruskamp, Gerald's son and Dwayne's nephew, is standing trial this week on charges of first-degree murder, use of a firearm to commit a felony, and possession of a firearm by a prohibited person in connection to Gerald Ruskamp's killing on September 7, 2022. The wait list for the new Benjamin Villas income-restricted apartment community is now open. Appearing on the WJAG Morning News, City of Norfolk Housing Agency Executive Director Rena Heineman explained the application process.
7: Anybody is eligible to apply. 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So that the income restrictions wouldn't apply to that.
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6: Leasing is anticipated to begin in early 2027 and continue through the summer as units are completed. To be added to the wait list, call 402-844-2080. The Pierce County Fair kicks off today and is jam-packed with events over the five-day run. Appearing on My Country 106 Kicks, Fair Board member Kathy Lauer said for the first time, they will feature Midwest Motorsports go-kart racing.
8: These are those little go-karts that only sit a couple inches off of the ground. These will be kids starting at 5 years old through adults. There's prize money for every class. Local classes are involved. If you've got a go-kart, we will find a class to put you in.
6: Lauer said they will be constructing a track for the races in the grandstand, with racing starting at 6 Sunday evening. That's news from the WJAG and Norfolk Daily News Newsroom. I'm Bill Seifert. 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
10: Here's the forecast for Northeast Nebraska. Lows around 59 tonight under cloudy skies. Winds out of the south around 5 miles per hour. Chance for showers tomorrow. High temperatures reach up to 77. Overcast. Chance of thunderstorms tomorrow night. Lows dip down to about 61. Cloudy skies expected. From the Weatherology Weather Center, I'm meteorologist Jennifer Wojcicki on 97.5 KEXL.
0: 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Scattered thunderstorms likely late in the day. 84 on Friday. Norfolk area checking in 68. Got the calling on 97.5 KEXL.

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Inside the 5, Michael J. hanging out. Hopefully you're doing well. It's Bruce Hornsby in the range across the river on 97.5 KEXL.

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Stick around. Teddy Swims on the way in the Tasha Bedingfield coming up. And a chance to qualify for the Cove C410 hot tub. We give it away August 15th. It's Doja Cat

0: It's Teddy Swims, Mr. Know-It-All on 97.5 KEXL, the station playing the 80s, 90s Toucan today on your Wednesday drive time. 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It's quick, simple, and kid-approved. Burger King, have it your way, South 13th or Benjamin Avenue in Norfolk. You know, Sony Pictures has released the final trailer for Spider-Man Brand New Day. That along with some other entertainment news coming up. Stick around and keep listening for the hot tub sounder. Going to play that sounder sometime in the next half hour. When you hear us play the hot tub sounder, you got to be caller 14. Chance to qualify for the Cove C410 hot tub. We're giving that away August 15th with Tropical Waters. The Cove C410 78 by 35 inch hot tub. It seats 4 to 5 people with the 2 horsepower pump shooting relaxing massaging water through 14 jets. 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
8: 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It was a reminder to me on how blessed I was in that time as people of all ages and mobility and some with pretty tough circumstances could find joy in the company they were with, and the fact that they could get out and be around good friends and people. They were happy with their food, always our desire, and many were enjoying the weekly specials, which start on Tuesday. Saw 4 meals of the Mexican Street Corn Bowl, and the steak stir fry was also a big hit, plus our prime rib, which was always on the menu. 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
1: Here's the forecast for Northeast Nebraska. Lows around 59 tonight under cloudy skies. Winds out of the south around 5 miles per hour. Chance for showers tomorrow. High temperatures reach up to 77. Overcast. Chance of thunderstorms tomorrow night. Lows dip down to about 61. Cloudy skies expected. From the Weatherology Weather Center, I'm meteorologist Jennifer Wojcicki on 97.5 KEXL.
2: Yeah, nice cool evening if you're going to check out the Pierce County Fair. 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It's going to get hot this weekend. In the meantime, we'll take 77 tomorrow on Thursday, 84 on Friday, 97 Saturday, and 99 on Sunday. Downtown Norfolk area checking in, 68.

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More music, more variety. I've got some entertainment news on the way for you. Right now, Steve Winwood on 97.5 KEXL.

0: Radio, Theory of a Dead Man on 97.5 KEXL, the station playing the 80s, 90s, 2K today on your Wednesday drive time. Always good to have you along. And you know, Sony Pictures has released the final trailer for Spider-Man Brand New Day, which finds Peter Parker navigating life as Spider-Man in New York, where he is largely forgotten. The film takes place 5 years after Spider-Man No Way Home, and it comes to theaters on July 31st. And audiobook streams of The Odyssey have jumped since the movie was released. Yeah, Christopher Nolan's The Odyssey is inspiring people to listen to the audiobook, even Gen Z. Spotify says across 91 audiobook editions in 10 different languages, The Odyssey has now been listened to the equivalent of more than 43 years of continuous playback. On the opening day of the movie, audiobook streams jumped more than 500% on Spotify. Before the premiere, streams increased more than 240% in June. And post-premiere listens are on track to be up roughly 680%. 36% of listeners are Gen Z and 45% are millennials. Yeah, The Odyssey inspiring even Gen Z to listen to the audiobook.
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2: 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Your chance to qualify. You know, a recent study from the University of Southern California reveals that excessive television watching during middle age may lead to brain shrinkage and heightened dementia risk. We'll talk about that tomorrow on the program. And hey, stick around. The John Tesh Radio Show coming up tonight at the top of the hour. It's intelligence for your life.
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10: Here's the forecast for Northeast Nebraska. Lows around 59 tonight under cloudy skies. Winds out of the south around 5 miles per hour. Chance for showers tomorrow. High temperatures reach up to 77. Overcast. Chance of thunderstorms tomorrow night. Lows dip down to about 61. Cloudy skies expected. From the Weatherology Weather Center, I'm meteorologist Jennifer Wojcicki on 97.5 KEXL.
2: And weather from Weatherology and 97.5 KEXL Norfolk area, checking in 70. Kayla Ramsey of Humphrey, our latest qualifier for the Cove C410 hot tub, which we're giving away August 15th with Tropical Waters. Stick around. John Tesh coming up at the top of the hour. It's Nelly Furtado on 97.5 KEXL.

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0: Welcome to Intelligence for Your Life. John Tesh learning right along with you. And now it appears that science has proved this. Summer heat makes us grumpy. Do you know the feeling? Researchers from Lehigh and Northwestern University say being in the heat makes people crankier, less cooperative, and less likely to help others. Now, in one experiment, researchers looked at the behavior of secret shoppers during a mega summer heat wave. As secret shoppers, the study participants were asked to record and report their experience with stores and staff. The data showed that on really hot days in stores with no air conditioning, sales staff were 59% less likely to ask customers if they even needed help, to make suggestions, to volunteer assistance, or even listen to the customers at all. In another experiment, students attended a class in either an air-conditioned room or one with no AC on a stiflingly hot summer day. After the class, students were asked to stay and complete an optional 100-question survey to help underprivileged children. The students in the room with the air conditioning answered most of the survey questions. Students in the room with no AC, they only answered 6 questions out of 100 before they took off. The researchers say people are absolutely less helpful when the weather is uncomfortably hot. And these findings carry over into the workplace. And if companies want the best from their employees, the experts say bosses should keep them cool and comfortable.
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0: Coming up, what do pets, musical instruments, and body odor have in common? Well, they're all reasons you could be kicked off an airline flight. So before your next trip, I'm going to break down some of the more unusual airline rules you need to know about today.

0: 97.5 KEXL. Time for some travel intelligence. And when you buy plane tickets, do you ever stop to read all the terms and conditions linked to your purchase? I don't. The average airline contract is about 50 pages these days. So we're going to review for a moment some of the more unusual regulations buried in all that fine print that you could be held up to. First, when a flight is overbooked, airlines follow specific procedures for removing people. To start, they're going to ask for volunteers to give up their seats in exchange for things like flight vouchers. You've heard that. But if there aren't enough volunteers, Delta, United, and American Airlines, they remove people based on the fare they paid, meaning they'll bump passengers who bought the cheapest tickets first. Other ways to get kicked off a plane? All airlines permit crews to kick you off the plane if you have extremely intense body odor, unless your aroma is related to a disability. Also, musicians, if you travel with a large instrument, like a tuba or a stand-up bass, on United, you can have it in the passenger cabin, but only if you buy a separate full-price ticket for your instrument. Southwest Airlines has a similar policy, but they'll only charge the child's fare. And then, when it comes to pets, most airlines refuse to fly snub-nosed dogs under any circumstances. Yep, studies show those dogs have difficulty breathing at high altitudes. And most airlines also have rules forbidding ferrets, snakes, and rodents in the cabin, even if you claim them as, quote, service animals.
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0: And coming up, productivity experts are now telling us that you don't need to be an early riser to be successful. But we've always been taught that the most successful people get up before 5, right? Well, don't miss the latest data on early risers versus night owls.

0: across your street. Yeah, you said forever, now I drive alone past your street.
1: 97.5 KEXL. So you've probably heard that some of the most successful people on the planet are early risers. For example, Apple CEO Tim Cook wakes up every day at 3:45 a.m. Disney executive chairman Bob Iger is a 4:30 a.m. kind of guy. He's right in the gym after that. Martha Stewart starts reading the New York Times at 5 a.m., but you don't have to be an early bird to be successful. And trying to change from a night owl to an early bird is nearly impossible because our natural wake-up time is programmed into our DNA. Research shows half of your chronotype is inherited. That's your internal body clock that regulates your sleep-wake cycle. And according to psychologist Dr. Adam Grant, if we're constantly fighting against our natural tendency to be a morning person or a night owl, it makes us less productive and far less successful. He says, generally speaking, our biological clocks run on about a 24-hour cycle. But some people have internal clocks that run longer than 24 hours, which means over time, they naturally fall asleep later and get up later. In short, they're night owls because that's how they're built. It's why Grant says, don't miss this, when you start working, doesn't matter. When you start, doesn't matter. What matters is what you accomplish in the hours you are working.
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21: Here's the forecast for Northeast Nebraska. Lows around 59 tonight under cloudy skies. Winds out of the south around 5 miles per hour. Chance for showers tomorrow. High temperatures reach up to 77. Overcast. Chance of thunderstorms tomorrow night. Lows dip down to about 61. Cloudy skies expected. From the Weatherology Weather Center, I'm meteorologist Jennifer Wojcicki on 97.5 KEXL.
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0: 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Let's talk nostalgia for a moment. The latest recording industry data shows that more than half of all physical music sold today is on vinyl.
1: Yep.
0: Polaroid filed for bankruptcy in 2001. Now it's thriving again.
1: Yep.
0: And instead of upgrading to the latest smartphone, a lot of people are buying dumb phones, like the flip phones. People are going back to old school video games that don't require the internet to be played. People don't want other people stealing their data.
1: It's not just they don't want other people stealing their data. They just don't want to. There's this expectation that we are connected and findable 24/7. And that's cool. That's great. And I understand the upside to that. But also, do you remember? I remember, and we had pagers when I was a teenager. But there was this thing: the first time you leave the house and you're going somewhere and you don't have to check in until later in the night and driving your own car.
0: Amazing.
1: The first time you do that is a different kind of freedom that nobody gets to experience nowadays. And so I think untethering yourself from the smartphone and just saying, I'm going to get that old Nokia brick.
0: Yes.
1: That costs $200 and lasts for a lifetime.
0: Yep.
1: I'm going to get that thing and I'm not going to worry about it. That is the dream. And a little bit of, like, you know, there's a little bit of loss in

0: in the sound of vinyl, right? There's a little bit of a hiss. There's a little bit of this and that. And that vintage sound kind of reminds us that everything isn't perfect and digital and sterile all the time.
1: Yeah. Nostalgia. It's happening.
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0: be. Okay, real quickly, my intelligent friends, here's an easy way to boost your willpower. Just wait for 1/20th of a second. A study in psychological science has found that that's about how long it takes after a craving first strikes for your brain to decide whether you're making a healthy choice or not. And that minuscule amount of time, it allows you to weigh the pros and cons of taking that first bite of chocolate cake, for example, and helps overcome your natural impulse to eat it immediately. Your first thought is about taste. The second thought is about health. So just give yourself another split second before you reach for your fork, and you may be able to resist temptation. Let me know how that goes.
1: I-F-Y-L. Intelligence for your life.
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1: So most people know stress causes headaches, right? But not just in the way you think, because stress can also hurt you when it suddenly goes away. Ooh. Let's say when you finally finish an important project and breathe that first huge sigh of relief. Research from Roosevelt Hospital in New York shows the sudden drop in stress hormones will change your brain chemistry in a way that triggers so-called letdown headaches. It's the same reason you get sick when you finally go on vacation. That leisure sickness, as it's called, happens because the stress from work primes our body to tackle whatever comes our way. But once we relax, well, our immune system stands down, leaving us vulnerable to infections and headaches. So try to manage your stress while it's happening. You can try taking a 5-minute break every hour, meditate, go for a brisk walk during that time. That will stabilize your stress and significantly lower your stress for both tension headaches and those let down headaches.
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4: 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Saturday, enjoy an FFA Rib Fest, Kids Pedal Pull, Sand Volleyball, and that evening, get rowdy with Double S Extreme Bull Riding, with barrel racing, junior bulls, and mutton busting, and music by Mason Michaels. 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
13: Here's the forecast for Northeast Nebraska. Lows around 59 tonight under cloudy skies. Winds out of the south around 5 miles per hour. Chance for showers tomorrow. High temperatures reach up to 77. Overcast. Chance of thunderstorms tomorrow night. Lows dip down to about 61. Cloudy skies expected. From the Weatherology Weather Center, I'm meteorologist Jennifer Wojcicki on 97.5 KEXL.
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